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2: So I was quoting Miss Dolly just yesterday for our minute of motivation. Today it's Tim Curry because we lost him at the age of 80 as well. And I loved him so much. Here's what he had to say about feeling like a kid. I still find it quite easy to find my way into a childlike imagination. And we're all Peter Pan ourselves in some respects. Everybody should keep a firm grip on childhood, even as a grown-up. And as I thought about that, I really liked it because we're all kind of a, you know, Peter Pan in some way. Not because we avoided growing up because we had to, but because there is something from childhood that we don't want to lose and we might look back at with nostalgia and we want that again. And I get to see it in my kids all the time. So it helps reconnect me with that. You know, Bronson just wanting to be outside for no reason so he can be in a tree, or chasing the dog around the house and scream laughing until he collapses. And Harrison, even at 11, he's so excited about being able to exercise his imagination with paper. He's got, I mean, he'll make chain links that go together with a kunai attached. It's like a little arrow-shaped point that he can throw, and he makes sabers and throwing knives. He does have a theme there, but he loves to share that with his friends and even with kids he just met. He'll bring it to the park, and they'll all end up running around with him with these little paper weapons he made. But I was at Flow Jam this last weekend. It's just a bunch of people listening to music. They bring their families out. They dance around. I learned some hula hoop tricks. Just a little, you know, like you bounce it off this arm and then it goes around your neck, or you step in and out of it in a way that looks cool. It wasn't complicated, but I felt like a kid and it was wonderful. So I hope you embrace your inner child because they're there. Somebody you can love and help and give life to in a way that they deserve. And maybe it's getting genuinely excited about something or being curious enough to ask questions that you still don't know the answer to. Evie asked me the other day how glow-in-the-dark paint works, and I didn't know, so I had to look it up. So encourage yourself to play, be silly, collect something you like, if it's buttons or pretty rocks or press a flower. Whimsy has been the word of the day for a couple of months now, and you deserve some of that. Adulthood gives us responsibilities, but it doesn't require us to trade away our sense of wonder. You can be a responsible adult and still have a kid's enthusiasm for life, and we need both. I hope you can embrace those little things that make you feel young again.
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2: I know we got to get to that, but can I ask you something?
3: Yeah.
2: Why is there a lock on your desk?
3: Why is that
2: lock sitting right there? What are you
3: I'm glad you asked me that. I've been waiting all morning for you to ask me that.
2: Have you?
3: Yeah.
2: Because I'm polite.
3: I'm going to do something that I should have done during COVID.
2: What?
3: I'm locking up the toilet paper.
2: Yes. I saw that article. Yes. I didn't read it because I just didn't want to be fear-mongered. But tell me about it. Tell me about it.
3: Well, I'm just saying with this trade war with Canada, storing toilet paper is going to cause a problem.
2: How much toilet paper do we get from Canada?
3: Well, what we get is we get a bunch of their lumber-rich and raw materials, it says, over there from Canada.
2: Oh.
3: And with this trade war going on, things are going to be a little more expensive, meaning that your toilet paper is going to be very expensive.
2: Oh, no.
3: Yeah.
2: I didn't even think about that.
3: I noticed during COVID when we had people here, there was some toilet paper that we went missing. Remember we had those toilet paper runs?
2: Yeah.
3: I don't know why you'd want to take toilet paper from here.
2: I never look in the supply closet because I would have to want to clean things to look in there, so I don't.
3: Well, I don't know why you want to take the toilet paper from here because it's not...
2: It's a giant roll. I mean, also, it's the thinnest toilet paper you've ever seen in your life. It's like rolling paper thin.
3: And so I figured I'd just lock the door this time. Nah, I'm kidding.
2: It's hilarious.
3: I'm kidding. But there is a trade war going on, and toilet paper will rise, but that locks for something else.
2: Oh,
3: that's
2: okay.
3: That's a generator up that we have here at the station. So that's it.
2: Whatever. I feel like I was baited.
3: You did that
2: on purpose.
3: And real quick, I know we got to move on. What were you doing out in the parking lot, by the way, yesterday? I may have been asking you that all morning long.
2: I just knew if somebody saw me, they would think I was crazy. I was kidnapping a butterfly.
3: Kidnapping a butterfly?
2: Yeah, okay, all right. See, what happened was...
3: You can't kidnap a butterfly.
2: The butterfly was on its last... hours probably here on Earth, and it was in the parking lot, and I just can't, there's something about it that like I can't stand to see like a butterfly or something from nature die on pavement, you know, like I feel like they have to be in greenery or
3: So did you get the butterfly?
2: So I looked around, we didn't have any flowers or anything. We have these boxwoods or something out there. I'm like, that's not appropriate. So I took it home. And it stayed, you know, pretty still. It's flapping its wings. Yeah. It's climbing around a little bit, but it didn't go anywhere. It didn't fly up in my face because it wasn't flying at that point. But I took it home and I put it on one of my roses.
3: Oh boy, did!
2: And it was a black swallowtail. It was beautiful, and I gave it, you know, a peaceful resting place. That's what I was doing. I just knew somebody would think I was crazy if they saw me get in the car with a butterfly.
3: We are real people here, folks.
2: No, this is really not necessary.
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2: But I have to share a story with you and our listeners yesterday.
3: Okay.
2: All right, so me and my mom, we talk every morning and every night. She's 82 years old, Mama Sue. And just checking on her because I'm an only child. Of course, I've got some friends over there and a little bit of family that kind of watches over as well. I get a call from her late yesterday afternoon. And I normally don't get a call. So I'm thinking, oh gosh, there's a death in the family. And she's crying.
3: Oh.
2: And she's screaming.
3: No.
2: And I'm like, Mom, what's going on? Tell me what's going on. And so what happened was, and I just want to bring this up so we can educate our family, our friends. She said, son, I know that you've talked to me about it, but it got hacked. So she got a text on her phone that said her phone was going to be locked if she didn't call this Apple number. And all she could think about was the fact that she needed her phone because that's her lifeline, right? Yeah. To call people. And she called. And the guy was, you know, he verified that he was with Apple, and she gave him all the information.
3: No.
2: Every single bit.
3: Babe.
2: Was on the phone with him a couple of hours. She got off. How she figured out that she was hacked is because after he got all this information, luckily she had a thing set up on one of her credit cards that if you try to charge something, she has to accept it. She has to say yes on her phone before the charge will go through. And that's when she figured out, oh no, I've been hacked. And the thing that she told the bank whenever she called and got everything, you know, locked down, she says, but the guy was so nice. And the lady at the bank said, they're paid to be nice. They're paid to rip you off. They want to be nice. They want to get as much information as you can. So they locked down her accounts. And this morning, I've been working with her this morning, getting her locked down on her credit. You know, with TransUnion, Equifax, and all that stuff. So that way they can't go in and try to open up any new credit cards or go buy something with her name because she gave her driver's license number and everything. And we've talked about this. I have educated her. We just had this talk just a week ago because I get these things all the time. Matter of fact, yesterday I got an email that looked like just like it was from Sam saying that it was time for me to re-up my membership. And I almost clicked it. But then I'm like, my membership's not due till February every year. And so, of course, I looked at the email address and it was from, you know, it was not the email address, but it looked so real and they're getting better at it. So I just felt like I needed to bring this up this morning so that, and she's embarrassed. I told her there's nothing to be embarrassed about. This happens every day. We just need to be aware.
3: Yeah, and this is a good thing to share. And I'm glad she let you do that because, you know, you know these things, you know them logically, but sometimes you can get swept up in the moment. Never click the link. Don't click the link. Don't answer the questions on the phone. Hang up. Call them if you're worried about it. Call your actual company. Get the actual number. You also had me paranoid for a second because you're like, oh, I got a thing from Sam's Club that said my membership was up, which I've been getting this from Costco.
2: Oh, no.
3: But it's in the Costco app itself.
2: Okay,
3: that said
2: good.
3: My membership.
2: Okay, good. Because
3: yesterday I finally clicked it and was like, oh, I need to renew. And you're saying that really got me. It's the utility company. If it's the police saying you got a warrant out for your arrest or somebody you love is in jail and you got to bail them out, don't trust a thing.
2: Don't trust it.
3: Don't follow the link. Don't answer questions on the phone. Just hang up and find the correct number and call yourself. Yeah.
2: So just be aware. Again, educate your family about this because I know it. I felt so bad for her. She was so embarrassed. But we got everything locked down, so just be careful out there.
4: Can't start my day without it.
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4: I'm News 19 meteorologist Ben Smith. Expect partial clearing for this afternoon. Highs reach the low to mid 80s. A nice night tonight, down into the mid 50s. On Tuesday, a mostly sunny sky, warmer temperatures with highs in the mid 80s. We'll be in the mid to upper 80s Wednesday and Thursday. The potential is there, though, for rain, possible thunderstorms this weekend. I'm News 19 meteorologist Ben Smith with your Weather Authority forecast.
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0: Nice night tonight, down into the mid-50s. On Tuesday, a mostly sunny sky, warmer temperatures with highs in the mid-80s. We'll be in the mid to upper 80s Wednesday and Thursday. The potential is there, though, for rain, possible thunderstorms this weekend. I'm News 19 meteorologist Ben Smith with your Weather Authority forecast.
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2: So yesterday when I was at the store, it's real. This whole thing is happening. Pumpkin spice is still out there as a flavor for everything, but banana bread, everything right now, dude. I don't even remember what it was I saw. There were cereals, there were snacks, and they were all on the end caps, you know, where they really push the items. So it's nothing but banana bread. But swicy is still a thing, and you know what that is, right?
3: No, I have no clue.
2: Really?
3: No, what
2: it's
3: is it?
2: Sweet and spicy.
3: Oh, sweet and spicy. Yeah. So it's called swicy?
2: Swicy. You didn't
3: swicy,
2: know about that?
3: No.
2: Mountain Dew is getting a mango pineapple punch, but they've coupled up with trolley gummies, and they're spicy crawlers. They have a hint of habaneros. So if you want a spicy Mountain Dew, I would drink it. I've drank spicy drinks before.
3: You drink or eat anything.
2: Besides
3: bananas.
2: Except bananas? That's it. But yeah, if you're looking for swicy, it looks like we're going to see a lot of that this fall as well.
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3: We sure did. Crystal, you did so good. Miss Crystal Brassel got it right. I could hear her saying, oh, that's such a good movie. And it was. I loved it so much. And

0: We did act out a scene from Steel Magnolias, and it was the scene where Malin, which is just Malin. When I saw the movie, I was like, what do they mean, Malin? How I was trying to envision what the name actually was, but it's M apostrophe Lynn. It's very Southern. And it's a scene where she's mourning her daughter, and they're trying to cheer her up by having her slap Ouiza, which is just great. So a few things I learned about the movie is that when Bette Davis saw the off-Broadway play, she was like, oh, this is a perfect vehicle for me. And she thought she would be Ouiza because she liked playing a little bit mean. She saw Katharine Hepburn as Clarie and Elizabeth Taylor as Truvy. Ah. And when she tried to get the rights for the movie adaptation, she found out that they were already planning on it with much younger actresses. And Meg Ryan, instead of Julia Roberts, was going to play Shelby. She actually was under contract to play Shelby, but she asked him very nicely to please let her out of it so she could play Sally in When Harry Met Sally.
1: Really?
0: So that worked out for Meg. This worked out great for Julia Roberts. Daryl Hannah was originally turned down for the role of Annelle because she was too attractive. They were like, no, you can't play this mousy little girl. And so she asked if she could come in and read for the part anyway. So she showed up at the studio. She did what you're supposed to do when you're trying to make yourself look plainer. She put on glasses and brushed her hair so it was frizzy. And she was so unrecognizable that security didn't even let her in at first.
1: Really?
0: Yeah.
1: Wow.
0: It's the glasses, man.
2: Yeah.
0: Clark Kent knew it. Superman knew it. Dolly and Daryl Hannah studied hairstylists so that their hairstyling scenes would look authentic, which was a necessity in the beauty shop scene where they're doing Julia Roberts' hair for her wedding. I was reading more about how they all stayed at the Holiday Inn in this little town. And as the company members arrived, they turned it into the Magnolia Hotel. But Dolly decided she was going to leave the Holiday Inn. She found a little plantation house on the edge of a river, and it had big picture windows facing all the scenery and stuff, which she really liked. And she loved spending the afternoons in this residence, but then she realized that photographers with telescopic high-powered lenses could get pictures of her. Ooh. So at 3 a.m., she called the hotel and said that she was moving back into the Holiday Inn. And she did for a little bit till she found another place where Shirley MacLaine was going to be her neighbor. And Shirley asked the realtor, she said, would my nude sunbathing cause any problems? And the realtor was like quick on it. He said, only a traffic jam on the lake. So they got to be neighbors for a little bit. And of course, I picked this one because of Dolly. Because after one poor take, the director was getting on to Dolly and said, can you act? And she said, no, but it's your job to make me look like I can. I love her for that.
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4: Still continue to look good across the Tennessee Valley. I mean, it's a beautiful morning out there. Sunrise very soon, and that's going to make things even better. We have dry streets right now, no accidents, no stalls. Your driving times right now are about an hour and 5 minutes to get from Arab to Research Park West, and you're looking at about 42 minutes to get from Scottsboro over to Huntsville. So be on the lookout for that. About 30 minutes from Decatur and 30 minutes from Athens to Huntsville at this point, and about an hour and 10 minutes to get from the Shoals all the way into Huntsville. And it looks like about an hour and 10 minutes to get from Boaz Albertville into Huntsville. Just be careful out there. Keep the seat belts buckled. Like we said, school zone's going active very shortly. From the Tennessee Valley Traffic Center, I'm David Cruz, Mr. Traffic.
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8: I'm News 19 meteorologist Ben Smith. Expect partial clearing for this afternoon. Highs reach the low to mid 80s. A nice night tonight down into the mid 50s. On Tuesday, a mostly sunny sky, warmer temperatures with highs in the mid 80s. We'll be in the mid to upper 80s Wednesday and Thursday. The potential is there, though, for rain, possible thunderstorms this weekend. I'm News 19 meteorologist Ben Smith with your Weather Authority forecast.
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2: That was our no-name song of the day, which was...
3: That was Wake Up Calling. Was it Calling or Call? That was Maroon 5.
2: It's Wake Up Call.
3: Congratulations to Whitney Parker. What's up?
2: Whitney. Way to go, Whitney.
3: Well, she got it right this morning. That's really what I was looking for, because you and I have been talking all morning to each other off air about how tired we were. I was like, I need a wake-up song.
2: You got us one.
3: And that one will work for me. It was just like this close to being George Michael, Wake Me Up Before You Go-Go. But this is what we went with instead. I didn't know that Maroon 5 had been around so long. They actually started in 1994, but at the time, they were still in high school. And they went by the name Kara's Flowers, and they played garage grunge music. And they had their first gig in 1995 and got a deal with Reprise Records.
2: Ah.
3: And then they released an album. Their first album came out in 1997. They must have just graduated. Yeah. And it was called The Fourth World, but they only sold 5,000 copies. And that was it. So they got dropped.
2: Oh, no.
3: And in 2001... they rebranded as Maroon 5. By 2002, they came out with their album Songs About Jane, which was a mass. It sold 2.7 million copies. All he had to do was connect with his inner muse. His Songs About Jane really was about a woman named Jane, who was his ex. So he wrote a whole album about her.
2: Yeah.
3: And that was the one that did it. This song in particular wasn't about Jane. He said, you can only write so many songs about an ex. So we started trying to go in a different musical direction. Kevin.
2: What?
3: Speaking of wake up.
2: Mm-hmm.
3: How does cicadas know to wake up every 17 years?
2: I don't know.
3: Circadian rhythm. Mm-hmm. Gotta be a smart one to get
2: that. Quit hitting the rim shot.
3: Why don't people in Athens wake up early?
2: I don't know.
3: Because dawn is tough on Greece.
2: That's kind of funny.
3: I like it. I woke up this morning and my bed was broken.
2: Oh, it was?
3: Yeah, it turns out I'm a heavy sleeper.
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1: 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I never met you, but I wanted to invite you to the party. And you walked in with those green eyes, never stolen by nobody. And they flicker to the future for a moment I could picture. Then you touched me

0: 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Traffic update now.
1: Still only have the one problem, and that's Highway 72, Moores Mill, eastbound. And there's another one going up the mountain there on Chapman Mountain. They're trying to get those out of the way and off to the side so that there won't be a problem right now. But traffic is backed up way past Shields Road going eastbound, creating problems for those coming in from Scottsboro. Still looking good from Boaz Albertville on 431, looking good all the way to Arab on 231. Just some minor delays at the traffic lights on South Memorial Parkway. If you're on 431, you start to see a little bit of delay coming up over the mountains, going up Montesano Mountain on Governor's Drive, and going down the mountain and right in the medical district. And you've also got a lot of building in the school zones, so be careful out there. Buses are on their routes. From the Tennessee Valley Traffic Center, I'm David Cruz, Mr. Traffic.
0: 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From the WHNT News 19 Weather Authority, here's your latest forecast.
2: I'm News 19 meteorologist Ben Smith. Expect partial clearing for this afternoon. Highs reach the low to mid 80s. A nice night tonight down into the mid 50s. On Tuesday, a mostly sunny sky, warmer temperatures with highs in the mid 80s. We'll be in the mid to upper 80s Wednesday and Thursday. The potential is there, though, for rain, possible thunderstorms this weekend. I'm News 19 meteorologist Ben Smith with your Weather Authority forecast.
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2: We got a winner this morning, though.
3: Yeah, we do. Kelly Black, what's up? We were looking for the top answer for these Lindsay Sterling tickets. Name a food you'd expect to find at every roadside restaurant in America. It's funny because Kevin was... He was offended by the top answer because it was hamburgers. And he was like, oh, I thought that'd be too easy. Yeah, that's why it's the top answer.
4: Thanks.
3: That's why most people said it. So it was hamburgers and then French fries.
4: Okay.
3: The only one we missed was hot dogs.
4: Oh, yeah, hot dogs. I didn't think about that.
3: Which to me, that's less common than chicken because chicken was number four on the list. Yeah. But it was hamburgers, French fries, and hot dogs and chicken. Those are the top four. I'll tell you, I've had twice in my life, once in Alabama and once in Memphis, I had gas station sushi before.
4: Why?
3: I don't know.
4: Why?
3: Because I like to live dangerously.
4: Get sick?
3: No.
4: Really?
3: It was good. No, the one actually that I had here in Alabama, I think it was in Jasper. They got their own restaurant eventually because they kept getting written up for being like, huh, not only did it not make me sick, but it was actually really good.
4: Really good.
3: Yes, I know. I mean, I wouldn't recommend it normally. To get gas station sushi, but I've done it twice.
4: Only
3: the one in Memphis had they had a newspaper clipping up about how good they were, so I had to trust it.
4: You had to try.
3: Right?
4: I had to try.
3: I know, right? It's in print. So congratulations again to Callie for getting that correct. On the way, you're going to tell us some...
4: Well, I guess things that are trending for you. Yeah, Snoop Dogg's actually hiring, by the way. It's a pretty good job.
3: Yeah?
4: And we'll tell you more about that coming up, along with Hooray for Hollywood and Titanic, Better Watch Out.
3: I don't even remember what movies came out this weekend, so you're going to have to tell me. Hey, Kevin.
2: What?
3: Did you hear about the burger and fries winning the race?
4: No, I didn't hear about that one.
3: Oh, yeah. I shouldn't be surprised, though. They're fast food. Delivery could have been better. It's not delivery. It's DiGiorno. I went to this restaurant on the beach in Florida.
4: Yeah.
3: And I ordered something called the Pelican Burger.
4: The Pelican Burger.
3: Yeah, it was good, but the bill was enormous. You know, it was my son's birthday this past weekend.
4: Oh, it was?
3: Yeah, so I took four of his friends out for burgers and bowling. We had such a great time, he would have loved it. Poor fellow.
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2: So you know that I've been over here just giggling to myself.
3: I know it.
2: Okay. Now, I'm going to tell you why. Because I was reading just this article of somebody griping about something, which I enjoy sometimes. It's kind of like a bad restaurant review. I just like it. There's something fun to me about it. And this person was just griping about, let me tell you the opening sentence. It says, the popularity of barbecues is inexplicable. And just because people keep doing something doesn't necessarily mean they enjoy it.
3: Wow.
2: And that actually kicked me off for a minute of motivation today. I've been working on that on the side. That was inspiring to me. But this person goes on, and it's just a whole thing about why barbecue is terrible. He says, if you're invited to a barbecue, have dinner before you go, is the wisest advice my dad has ever given me. Barbecues are one of life's perennial disappointments. The romance of eating outside quickly degenerates into a recipe for mucky fingers, smelly clothes, and more mess than you bargained for.
3: Just don't go to the barbecue.
2: And it was cracking me up.
3: Who has time to write something like that?
2: He says they can start fires, the grills are never clean, you have uncomfortable seating. The food trickles out. Kids are served first. Why? When they have the most energy.
3: Not invited to my barbecue, I'll tell you that much.
2: That is so funny. He says the drinks are warm because ice buckets don't work. And I got to the end of the article.
3: Yeah.
2: And it gives you a little information about the author from Cornwall, England.
3: Oh, okay. That makes sense.
2: That's what I said. Yeah. I was like, oh, I get it now. Buddy, you come down here for a barbecue. I promise you won't leave hungry.
1: 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Traffic update now.
4: Traffic is building on Highway 72 in Madison. It's kind of slow going eastbound, mainly through from County Line all the way up to Slaughter, and a little bit of delay going in towards Research Park Boulevard. 565 looking good, but beginning to build eastbound around Greenbrier, so be on the lookout for that. We've got a list of, they're saying 72 and Campbell Road, some delays there because of congestion. And then you've got the accident Highway 72 and Moores Mill Road eastbound, slowing things down quite a bit, backed up past Shields Road. So use caution through that area. School zones are active. Remember, do the speed limit or you'll get a ticket. No mercy whatsoever through those school zones. From the Tennessee Valley Traffic Center, I'm David Cruz, Mr. Traffic.
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8: I'm News 19 meteorologist Ben Smith. Expect partial clearing for this afternoon. Highs reach the low to mid 80s. A nice night tonight down into the mid 50s. On Tuesday, a mostly sunny sky, warmer temperatures with highs in the mid 80s. We'll be in the mid to upper 80s Wednesday and Thursday. The potential is there, though, for rain, possible thunderstorms this weekend. I'm News 19 meteorologist Ben Smith with your Weather Authority forecast.
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2: But I have to share a story with you and our listeners yesterday.
3: Okay.
2: All right, so me and my mom, we talk every morning and every night. She's 82 years old, Mama Sue. And just checking on her because I'm an only child. Of course, I've got some friends over there and a little bit of family that kind of watches over as well. I get a call from her late yesterday afternoon, and I normally don't get a call, so I'm thinking, oh gosh, there's a death in the family. And she's crying.
3: Oh.
2: And she's screaming.
3: No.
2: And I'm like, Mom, what's going on? Tell me what's going on. And so what happened was, and I just want to bring this up so we can educate our family, our friends. She said, son, I know that you've talked to me about it, but it got hacked. So she got a text on her phone that said her phone was going to be locked if she didn't call this Apple number. And all she could think about was the fact that she needed her phone because that's her lifeline, right? Yeah. To call people. And she called. And the guy was, you know, he verified that he was with Apple, da-da-da-da-da, and she gave him all the information.
3: No.
2: Every single bit.
3: Babe.
2: Was on the phone with him a couple of hours. She got off. How she figured out that she was hacked is because after he got all this information, luckily she had a thing set up on one of her credit cards that if you try to charge something, she has to accept it. She has to say yes on her phone before the charge will go through. And that's when she figured out, oh no, I've been hacked. And the thing that she told the bank whenever she called and got everything, you know, locked down, she says, but the guy was so nice. And the lady at the bank said, they're paid to be nice. They're paid to rip you off. They want to be nice. They want to get as much information as you can. So they locked down her accounts. And this morning, I've been working with her this morning, getting her locked down on her credit, you know, with TransUnion, Equifax, and all that stuff. So that way they can't go in and try to open up any new credit cards or go buy something with her name because she gave her driver's license number and everything. And we've talked about this. I have educated her. We just had this talk just a week ago because I get these things all the time. Matter of fact, yesterday, I got an email that looked like just like it was from Sam saying that it was time for me to re-up my membership. And I almost clicked it, but then I'm like, my membership's not due till February every year. And so, of course, I looked at the email address and it was from, you know, it was not the email address, but it looked so real and they're getting better at it. So I just felt like I needed to bring this up this morning so that, and she's embarrassed. I told her there's nothing to be embarrassed about. This happens every day. We just need to be aware.
3: Yeah, and this is a good thing to share. And I'm glad she let you do that because, you know, you know these things. You know them logically.
2: Mm-hmm.
3: But sometimes you can get swept up in the moment. Never, never click the link. Don't click the link. Don't answer the questions on the phone. Hang up. Call them if you're worried about it. Call your actual company. Get the actual number. You also had me paranoid for a second because you're like, oh, I got a thing from Sam's Club that said my membership was up, which I've been getting this from Costco.
2: Oh, no.
3: But it's in the Costco app itself.
2: Okay,
3: that said
2: good.
3: My membership.
2: Okay, good, good.
3: Yesterday, I finally clicked it and was like, oh, I need to renew. And you're saying that really, really got me. It's the utility company.
2: Mm-hmm.
3: If it's the police saying you got a warrant out for your arrest or somebody you love is in jail and you got to bail them out, don't trust a thing.
2: Don't trust it.
3: Don't follow the link. Mm-mm. Don't answer questions on the phone. Just hang up and find the correct number and call yourself. Yeah.
2: So just be aware. Again, educate your family about this because I know it. I felt so bad for her. She was so embarrassed. But we got everything locked down, so just be careful out there.
1: Traffic update now.
4: Traffic inbound to Huntsville on Highway 72 going westbound is having problems going up Chapman Mountain and right there at Moore's Mill because of an accident. That's been with us for a few minutes. Hopefully, it'll be out of the way fairly quickly. Have another accident just now reported a few minutes ago, and that's going to be right there at Highway 67 in Perkins Woods Road. That's in the area of Somerville and Priceville, so be on the lookout for that for sure. That's a two-lane road, and it can really make a mess out of things. Building heavy traffic across the Tennessee Valley right now, especially going into Huntsville. 565 is beginning to slow down through the construction area. Just a lot of congestion there. Same thing on Highway 72 from Waltriana East over into Research Park Boulevard. With all those traffic lights, you're going to find it bumper to there. 53 is really stacking up in and around.

0: Research Park Boulevard, also going southbound. And then you've got 231 coming in from the south end of Huntsville, also slowing things down. Keep your seatbelts buckled. Slow down through the school zones. They are active and the school buses are out. From the Tennessee Valley Traffic Center, I'm David Kreese, Mr. Traffic.
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0: 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Traffic update now.
1: Just picked up another couple accidents. Highway 31 and Knight Street in Decatur. That's Knight, K-N-I-G-T-H. Want to use caution through that area in Decatur. And you've also got an accident at 231, 431 North Memorial Parkway and Meridian Street slowing you down. And that's on top of the one at 72 in Moores Mill that's causing problems for westbound traffic. And you're looking pretty good coming in from Athens in 72. It's just real heavy traffic through the Madison area. So use caution through that area. Trying to keep an eye on everything that's going on this morning. And it looks like we still got an accident at Perkins Wood and 67 also in the Priceville, Somerville area. Keep the seatbelts buckled. Be safe. From the Tennessee Valley Traffic Center, I'm David Cruz, Mr. Traffic.
0: From the WHNT News 19 Weather Authority, here's your latest forecast.
2: I'm News 19 meteorologist Ben Smith. Expect partial clearing for this afternoon. Highs reach the low to mid 80s. A nice night tonight down into the mid 50s. On Tuesday, a mostly sunny sky, warmer temperatures with highs in the mid 80s. We'll be in the mid to upper 80s Wednesday and Thursday. The potential is there, though, for rain, possible thunderstorms this weekend. I'm News 19 meteorologist Ben Smith with your Weather Authority forecast.
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2: It's time for Good News Story Monday.
3: Yeah.
2: All right, two Australian men were vacationing in Thailand, and they spotted a couple local workers struggling real hard to repair an excavator, okay? A broken excavator.
3: Uh-huh.
2: The steel track was dislodged, but they didn't stop the Australian tourists from jumping in to help. One of the men were carrying his suitcase to his hotel. He stopped, too, to join the crew as they worked to fix the track. And then the other Australian tourist jumped in. And then everybody started jumping in together. They helped fix the track to make sure it was moving properly and everything went well.
3: Aw, that's so great.
2: And you know they were probably dressed up, you know, and you know, got a little sweaty out there, you know.
3: No, they weren't dressed up. They just took a flight. They're just, everybody's showed up.
2: They might
3: have
2: had a suit on. You never know.
3: Absolutely did not.
2: How about a housing development in Phoenix recently displaced 9 breeding pairs of burrowing owls, I guess is how you say it.
3: Yeah.
2: But a local solar farm stepped up and allowed conservationists to relocate 19 adult birds to the site and build 40 artificial burrows. The nonprofit is called the Wild at Heart, and their effort was a success. After relocation, 29 young owls grew strong enough to fly on their own.
3: Aww.
2: I get a hoot hoot
3: so
2: for that.
3: Great. I don't know how you relocate them.
2: I don't as well.
3: In my head, they want to keep returning to the place that they knew prior, even if it's not a welcoming place anymore.
2: Yeah.
3: That's interesting. Oh, let me tell y'all one more time. I mentioned it this morning, but one of the events I was at this weekend was about conservation for the Flint River. There's a private company that wants to start dumping their sewage in there.
2: Oh, no.
3: So keeptheflintriverclean.org. Just putting it out there.
2: Hey, make sure you do that. Yeah, we don't want that happening.
3: Yeah.
2: And finally, a pilot program is getting launched in Olympia, Washington, where they allow people to live in their cars and RVs for up to 6 months with a permit. Now, here's the deal. Under the program, homeowners can host one vehicle in a driveway, while churches can host up to 2 vehicles on their property for temporary housing. Why are they doing this? Well, the program was put in place after city officials cited a public health emergency due to homelessness. Mm. And the program states that anywhere a vehicle is placed must provide access to a bathroom as well.
3: Oh,
2: yeah.
3: Oh, okay. So you'd have to have, like, you'd either have to let them in your house or access
2: you'd have to have
3: a
2: porta potty.
3: Okay, I wish it weren't so frowned on to sleep in your car. Because I've definitely done that before when I was traveling and I knew that I was just trying to get somewhere and I pull over at one of these trucker gas stations, you know, and I'll sleep in my car and it's hard to find places where you're not going to get kicked out.
2: Yeah.
3: Now I realize that store parking lots, like, you can't become an encampment, but also I hate that, you know, this is like your own little sanctuary. Maybe it's your only place you have to go. And if you're just sleeping there, you know, I wish that it weren't such strict thing, like, you have to move. Like, babe, if I had somewhere to move to, don't you think I would? Hun?
2: Have you ever got kicked out where you were sleeping at? Didn't one time you got kind of stuck in a snowstorm and the cops told you to move?
3: Oh, gosh. No, they didn't tell me to move.
2: Oh, they didn't tell you to move?
3: No, this was it was right before my first day here and we had a big snowstorm. It's about 4 years ago. And I ended up stopping in...
2: You were up in Henniger. Was it Henniger?
3: Yeah.
2: Or Mentone?
3: It was Mentone. Okay. And I had to pull over and sleep in the van, and the snow was coming down. And at some point during the night, police came up and tapped on the window to make sure I was okay.
2: Oh, good. Okay.
3: And I was like, I can't go anywhere right now. I thought I wasn't going to make it here for my first day, buddy. It was crazy.
2: But you made it.
3: I was like, my car a lot.
2: That's Good News Story Monday on Star 99.1.
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2: I can't explain it. I saw this article this morning, and they say the human body full of mysteries we still don't fully understand, according to science.
3: Well, tell me some.
2: All right. We do it when we're tired, but science can't define and say why we yawn. They can't figure it out.
3: I know. And have you ever come up with your own hypothesis about this?
2: I have not.
3: Me, I've thought maybe your brain is trying to wake up because you're trying to get more oxygen to wake your brain up.
2: Yeah.
3: That maybe that's a reason for it. I couldn't come up with any, you know, real reasons myself, but you better bet I've pondered it before.
2: How about this? I can't explain it. The placebo effect, the power of belief can trigger real psychological changes. We talked about this the other day.
3: Yes, we did, as a matter of fact, that people can experience detrimental or positive effects from a placebo, from something that doesn't actually do anything. What is the name of it when, you know, your brain can actually make you sick? Like, a heartache is a real thing. Like, you can get sick from heartache, and I don't know what the name of that is when it's like mind over matter, but not in a good way.
2: Also, they say they can't explain it. People can feel sensations in limbs that are no longer there.
3: Oh yeah, phantom limb syndrome. Yeah,
2: they can't explain it.
3: And they can get pain or itching.
2: Yes, they can.
3: There. Yeah.
2: I've had friends that went through that when I was in the military.
3: The ones that I find fascinating are the they're these little experiments where somebody will have their hand on the left side of a mirror so that their hand is reflected and it looks like their hand is also on the right hand, but they'll have their hand on the right side. And somebody will, you know, make them think that this is their hand and stuff. And then they'll smash something or hit the mirror or something. And they feel it. They feel it in their hand.
2: Yeah, it's crazy.
3: Oh, it is wild.
2: How about this? They can't explain it. Eating something cold can cause brain freeze, a sudden head pain. But the mechanism is still being debated out there. But they still can't explain it.
3: Well, that one makes sense to me. It feels like a physical thing, not something like all these other things that are your mind playing tricks on you.
2: They also say the immune system has a memory. It remembers and fights off previous infections with a precision that it's still being unraveled.
3: Oh,
2: can't explain it.
3: Well,
2: it remembers. It kind of
3: that would make sense to me that your immune system would learn. But there is this theory that, you know, your body remembers trauma that you've been through.
2: Oh, yeah, definitely. Yeah.
3: And I can feel that. You know, what's funny is I was in a really bad wreck once and I don't remember much from it. But so afterwards, I could feel that my body had been through it. Like, I would be driving and I could feel, it was weird. Like, I could feel my body wanting to, like, the feeling of going forward, but I don't actually remember it. Yeah.
2: And how about this? I can't explain it. Full of mysteries, the body is. The purpose and content of dreams remain in largely uncharted territory.
3: Oh, yeah, they're wild. Never makes sense. I don't get it, man. I don't get it.
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4: Looks like we're down to just a couple accidents, Perkins Woods and 67, and it looks like 31 and 9th Street, and that's in Decatur. Be on the lookout for those for sure. We've also still got the accident at North Memorial Parkway and Meridian Street. That is northbound. Be careful through there for sure. Police on the scene with all of those accidents. 72 and Moore's Mill is clear. That's great news. Still dealing with heavy traffic coming inbound on 565 through the construction area. It's just slow going. And it's really beginning to stack up northbound on the parkway to westbound on 565. And the same thing from northbound on the parkway to eastbound on 565. Just real busy intersection today. Keep the seatbelts buckled. Be safe. From the Tennessee Valley Traffic Mobile Center, or Traffic Center Mobile, something like that. I'm David Cruz, Mr. Traffic.
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13: I'm News 19 meteorologist Ben Smith. Expect partial clearing for this afternoon. Highs reach the low to mid 80s. A nice night tonight, down into the mid 50s. On Tuesday, a mostly sunny sky, warmer temperatures with highs in the mid 80s. We'll be in the mid to upper 80s Wednesday and Thursday. The potential is there, though, for rain, possible thunderstorms this weekend. I'm News 19 meteorologist Ben Smith with your Weather Authority forecast.
0: 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Good morning, sunshine. 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
2: So I was quoting Miss Dolly just yesterday for our minute of motivation. Today it's Tim Curry because we lost him at the age of 80 as well. And I loved him so much. Here's what he had to say about feeling like a kid. I still find it quite easy to find my way into a childlike imagination. And we're all Peter Pan ourselves in some respects. Everybody should keep a firm grip on childhood, even as a grown-up. And as I thought about that, I really liked it because we're all kind of a, you know, Peter Pan in some way. Not because we avoided growing up, because we had to, but because there is something from childhood that we don't want to lose and we might look back at with nostalgia and we want that again. And I get to see it in my kids all the time. So it helps reconnect me with that. You know, Bronson just wanting to be outside for no reason so he can be in a tree, or chasing the dog around the house and scream laughing until he collapses. And Harrison, even at 11, he's so excited about being able to exercise his imagination with paper. He's got, I mean, he'll make chain links that go together with a kunai attached. It's like a little arrow-shaped point that he can throw, and he makes sabers and throwing knives. He does have a theme there, but he loves to share that with his friends and even with kids he just met. He'll bring it to the park, and they'll all end up running around with him with these little paper weapons he made. But I was at Flow Jam this last weekend. It's just a bunch of people listening to music. They bring their families out. They dance around. I learned some hula hoop tricks. Just a little, you know, like you bounce it off this arm and then it goes around your neck, or you step in and out of it in a way that looks cool. It wasn't complicated, but I felt like a kid and it was wonderful. So I hope you embrace your inner child because they're there. Somebody you can love and help and give life to in a way that they deserve. And maybe it's getting genuinely excited about something or being curious enough to ask questions that you still don't know the answer to. Evie asked me the other day how glow-in-the-dark paint works, and I didn't know, so I had to look it up. So encourage yourself to play, be silly, collect something you like, if it's buttons or pretty rocks or press a flower. Whimsy has been the word of the day for a couple of months now, and you deserve some of that. Adulthood gives us responsibilities, but it doesn't require us to trade away our sense of wonder. You can be a responsible adult and still have a kid's enthusiasm for life, and we need both. I hope you can embrace those little things that make you feel young again.
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3: Still dealing with accidents in the Tennessee Valley. Highway 67 in Perkins Woods Road. 6th Avenue and Knight in Decatur. Knight Road, that's slowing things down quite a bit in that intersection. And Highway 231, 431 North Memorial Parkway, where Meridian intersects with it. We have an accident right there. And the northbound lanes causing problems. Be careful out there. Keep the seatbelts buckled and be safe. From the Tennessee Valley Traffic Center, I'm David Cruz, Mr. Traffic.
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2: Okay, so what have you been looking at over there?
3: Oh, man. 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Betty Crocker getting a head start on the New York Fashion Week with cake slice handbags. 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
2: No.
3: All right. 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
2: $89.
3: I mean, it's not that bad.
2: Cute.
3: I was going to say, it ain't that bad.
2: Did you see actual pictures of it?
3: No, I did not.
2: You never look at the pictures.
3: No, I'm sitting here reading.
2: They're really cute. Look, it looks like a triangular slice of cake.
3: Oh,
2: one of them even has candles on it, the one with the yellow and chocolate.
3: It looks worth $89, doesn't it?
2: It's so cute. Well, people pay a lot for handbags.
3: I mean,
2: I don't. But
3: the Betty 8 collection. I mean, how cool is that?
2: That's adorable. I was just looking at a brand collaboration, too, because there's just so many of them now. Mm-hmm. You can't have one thing come out without putting out merchandise for it, right?
3: Yeah.
2: So since we are just ahead, we're not just ahead of Halloween. It just feels that way because Halloween stuff is everywhere right now. So PBR, Pabst Blue Ribbon, has teamed up with Friday the 13th and Jason Voorhees because there is an upcoming Crystal Lake series from Peacock. Ooh. And the woman who played Jason's mom in the original, she's going to be in this new version, which I think is going to be a prequel. So what they've done is they've taken the stress out of, you know, just realizing you need a costume to go to that Halloween party when it's a few minutes ahead of time. Mm. So on the Pabst Blue Ribbon box, it's kind of like those old cereal boxes where you cut out the shape on the side. It's Jason's mask and it has little dotted lines. So you cut out the eye part and you just loop this mask around your head and you have a costume. I've had nightmares before where I didn't have my Halloween costume ready and I was trying to do it last second, which also is reality. But I do appreciate that they put some thought into this ahead of Halloween. And there's going to be more stuff. Since they're already coupled up, they're going to have Jason-themed apparel and glassware and koozies and tap handles bobbleheads.
3: I'm getting fancy with all this.
2: What's a tacker?
3: I have no clue.
2: I don't either. We haven't been invited to enough parties to know what
3: that is. I can tell I'm getting
2: old. But those
3: are going
2: to be available starting in September.
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10: From the WHNT News 19 Weather Authority, here's your latest forecast.
11: I'm News 19 meteorologist Ben Smith. Expect partial clearing for this afternoon. Highs reach the low to mid 80s. A nice night tonight, down into the mid 50s. On Tuesday, a mostly sunny sky, warmer temperatures with highs in the mid 80s. We'll be in the mid to upper 80s Wednesday and Thursday. The potential is there, though, for rain, possible thunderstorms this weekend. I'm News 19 meteorologist Ben Smith with your Weather Authority forecast.
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2: That's right. Time for some random facts. Are you ready?
3: I'm so ready.
2: Human stomach acid is strong enough, they say, to dissolve a razor blade over time. Which is actually good news for those kids who ate tainted Halloween candy back in the day.
3: Oh, gosh. Don't even.
2: I'm sorry.
3: I have advice for you about razors, by the way.
2: Yeah.
3: I read that the reason they get dull isn't because you shave with them, because you can use them so few times before they're dull, but it's because of the residue that's left after you shave them. And you're supposed to rinse it in some alcohol or something to really get that off of there, and then it should stay. But what you don't want to do is leave it soaking in the alcohol, because I made that mistake, and that
2: you
3: little strip.
2: You don't want to do
3: it
2: that.
3: It turned to slime and completely ruined the razor.
2: You can pour a little peroxide on it, too. Let it bubble up and then wash it off. That's what I do with mine.
3: I was trying my best, and I ruined it, like, out the gate.
2: How about Blu-rays? Blu-rays made their debut in 2006, meaning that that format is now 20 years old. And by comparison, the DVD came out in 1997 and was the premier format for less than 10 years.
3: Wait, do they still make Blu-rays?
2: I don't know if they do or not.
3: I don't know, because we had to pick one at one point. I feel like Blu-ray, like they don't make them anymore, but well, I don't know.
2: Hey, the first CD that was made and sold in the U.S. was? Do you remember that?
3: No, I feel like I've known it before.
2: All right, it was back in 1984. It was Bruce Springsteen's Born in the USA.
3: Oh, gosh, no, I wasn't going to come up with that.
2: And what is your cat's name?
3: Blue Oyster Cat.
2: Well, cats are the serial killers of the animal world. Did you know that? They're responsible for killing off at least 33 species of birds, mammals, and reptiles, according to Random Facts.
3: That's why I don't have a bird bath in my yard.
2: Ooh,
3: we have one that you know, will constantly have fresh water in it, but we can't put it out there because the cat would kill the birds, so we haven't done it.
2: And
3: the cat left a half a rat for me this morning that I stepped on in. I stepped in it.
2: Ooh, I bet that was, ooh, that's that. Oh, okay. That's your random facts on Star 99.1.
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2: The Iowa State Fair hosted something new this year. 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Are you ready to listen to some?
3: Yes.
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0: I'm News 19 meteorologist Jessica Comuto. As we head throughout the rest of your Monday, it's going to shape up nicely for us with decreasing cloud cover and comfortable conditions. High temperatures today will near the low 80s. Then overnight tonight, we're falling back into the upper 40s to low 50s out there across the Tennessee Valley. Make sure you have that jacket handy when stepping out the door Tuesday morning. Though by the afternoon, you won't really need it with highs back nearing 80. And we're also enjoying some sunshine. I'm News 19 meteorologist Jessica Comuto with your Weather Authority forecast.
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8: News 19 meteorologist Jessica Comuto. As we head throughout the rest of your Monday, it's going to shape up nicely for us with decreasing cloud cover and comfortable conditions. High temperatures today will near the low 80s. Then overnight tonight, we're falling back into the upper 40s to low 50s out there across the Tennessee Valley. Make sure you have that jacket handy when stepping out the door Tuesday morning. Though by the afternoon, you won't really need it with highs back nearing 80. And we're also enjoying some sunshine. I'm News 19 meteorologist Jessica Comuto with your weather authority forecast.
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7: From the WHNC News 19 Weather Authority, here's your latest forecast. I'm News 19 meteorologist Jessica Comuto. As we head throughout the rest of your Monday, it's going to shape up nicely for us with decreasing cloud cover and comfortable conditions. High temperatures today will near the low 80s. And overnight tonight, we're falling back into the upper 40s to low 50s out there across the Tennessee Valley. Make sure you have that jacket handy with stepping out the door Tuesday morning. Though by the afternoon, you won't really need it with highs back nearing 80. And we're also enjoying some sunshine. I'm News 19 meteorologist Jessica Comuto with your weather authority forecast.
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4: From the WHNT News 19 Weather Authority, here's your latest forecast.
5: I'm News 19 meteorologist Jessica Comuto. As we head throughout the rest of your Monday, it's going to shape up nicely for us with decreasing cloud cover and comfortable conditions. High temperatures today will near the low 80s, and overnight tonight we're falling back into the upper 40s to low 50s out there across the Tennessee Valley. Make sure you have that jacket handy when stepping out the door Tuesday morning, though by the afternoon you won't really need it with highs back nearing 80, and we're also enjoying some sunshine. I'm News 19 meteorologist Jessica Comuto with your Weather Authority forecast.
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10: News 19 meteorologist Jessica Comuto. As we have throughout the rest of your Monday, it's going to shape up nicely for us with decreasing cloud cover and comfortable conditions. High temperatures today will near the low 80s, and overnight tonight we're falling back into the upper 40s to low 50s out there across the Tennessee Valley. Make sure you have that jacket handy when stepping out the door Tuesday morning, though by the afternoon you won't really need it with highs back nearing 80, and we're also enjoying some sunshine. I'm News 19 meteorologist Jessica Comuto with your Weather Authority forecast.
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2: It's time for Good News Story Monday.
3: Yeah.
2: All right, two Australian men were vacationing in Thailand, and they spotted a couple local workers struggling real hard to repair an excavator, okay? A broken excavator.
3: Uh-huh.
2: The steel track was dislodged, but they didn't stop the Australian tourists from jumping in to help. One of the men were carrying his suitcase to his hotel. He stopped, too, to join the crew as they worked to fix the track. And then the other Australian tourists jumped in. And then everybody started jumping in. Together, they helped fix the track to make sure it was moving properly and everything.

0: went well.
1: Aw, that's so great.
0: And you know they were probably dressed up, you know, and you know, got a little sweaty out there, you know.
1: No, they weren't dressed up. They just took a flight. They're just, everybody's showing up.
0: They had a suit on. You never know.
1: Absolutely did not.
0: How about a housing development in Phoenix recently displaced 9 breeding pairs of burrowing owls, I guess is how you say it.
1: Yeah.
0: But a local solar farm stepped up and allowed conservationists to relocate 19 adult birds to the site and build 40 artificial burrows. The nonprofit is called the Wild at Heart, and their effort was a success. After relocation, 29 young owls grew strong enough to fly on their own.
1: Aww.
0: I get a hoot-hoot for that.
1: I don't know how you relocate them.
0: I don't as well.
1: In my head, they want to keep returning to the place that they knew prior, even if it's not a welcoming place anymore.
0: Yeah.
1: That's interesting. Oh, let me tell y'all one more time. I mentioned it this morning, but one of the events I was at this weekend was about conservation for the Flint River. There's a private company that wants to start dumping their sewage in there.
0: Oh, no.
1: So keeptheflintriverclean.org. Just putting it out there.
0: Hey, make sure you do that. Yeah, we don't want that happening.
1: Yeah.
0: And finally, a pilot program is getting launched in Olympia, Washington, where they allow people to live in their cars and RVs for up to 6 months with a permit. Now, here's the deal. Under the program, homeowners can host one vehicle in a driveway, while churches can host up to 2 vehicles on their property for temporary housing. Why are they doing this? Well, the program was put in place after city officials cited a public health emergency due to homelessness. Mm. And the program states that anywhere a vehicle is placed must provide access to a bathroom as well.
1: Oh, yeah. Oh, okay. So you'd have to have, like, you'd either have to let them in your house or access
0: you'd have to have
1: a porta potty.
0: Yeah, you'd have to have a porta potty.
1: Okay, I wish it weren't so frowned on to sleep in your car, because I've definitely done that before. Mm-hmm. when I was traveling and I knew that I was just trying to get somewhere, and I pull over at one of these trucker gas stations, mm-hmm. you know, and I'll sleep in my car, and it's hard to find places where you're not going to get kicked out.
0: Yeah.
1: Now I realize that store parking lots, like, you can't become an encampment, but also I hate that, you know, this is like your own little sanctuary. Maybe it's your only place you have to go. And if you're just sleeping there, you know, I wish that it weren't such strict thing. Like, you have to move. Like, babe, if I had somewhere to move to, don't you think I would? Hun?
0: Have you ever got kicked out where you were sleeping at? Didn't one time you got kind of stuck in a snowstorm and the cops told you to move?
1: Oh, gosh. No, they didn't tell me to move.
0: Oh, they didn't tell you to move?
1: No, this was it was right before my first day here, and we had a big snowstorm. It was about 4 years ago. And I ended up stopping in...
0: You were up in Henniger. Was it Henniger?
1: Yeah.
0: Or Mentone?
1: It was Mentone. Okay. And I had to pull over and sleep in the van, and the snow was coming down. And at some point during the night, police came up and tapped on the window to make sure I was okay.
0: Oh, good. Okay.
1: And I was like, I can't go anywhere right now. I thought I wasn't going to make it here for my first day, buddy. It was crazy.
0: But you made it.
1: I was like, my car a lot.
0: That's good news story Monday on Star 99.1.
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17: I'm News 19 meteorologist Jessica Comuto. As we head throughout the rest of your Monday, it's going to shape up nicely for us with decreasing cloud cover and comfortable conditions. High temperatures today will near the low 80s, and overnight tonight we're falling back into the upper 40s to low 50s out there across the Tennessee Valley. Make sure you have that jacket handy with stepping out the door Tuesday morning, though by the afternoon you won't really need it with highs back nearing 80, and we're also enjoying some sunshine. I'm News 19 meteorologist Jessica Comuto with your Weather Authority forecast.
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2: So you know that I've been over here just giggling to myself.
3: I know it.
2: Okay. Now, I'm going to tell you why. Because I was reading just this article of somebody griping about something, which I enjoy sometimes. It's kind of like a bad restaurant review. I just like it. There's something fun to me about it. And this person was just griping about, let me tell you the opening sentence. It says, the popularity of barbecues is inexplicable. And just because people keep doing something doesn't necessarily mean they enjoy it.
3: Wow.
2: And that actually kicked me off for a minute of motivation today. I've been working on that on the side. That was inspiring to me. But this person goes on, and it's just a whole thing about why barbecue is terrible. He says, if you're invited to a barbecue, have dinner before you go is the wisest advice my dad has ever given me. Barbecues are one of life's perennial disappointments. The romance of eating outside quickly degenerates into a recipe for mucky fingers, smelly clothes, and more mess than you bargained for.
3: Just don't go to the barbecue.
2: And it was cracking me up.
3: Who has time to write something like that?
2: He says they can start fires, the grills are never clean, you have uncomfortable seating. The food trickles out. Kids are served first. Why? When they have the most energy.
3: Not invited to my barbecue, I'll tell you that much.
2: That is so funny. He says the drinks are warm because ice buckets don't work. And I got to the end of the article.
3: Yeah.
2: And it gives you a little information about the author from Cornwall, England.
3: Oh, okay. That makes sense.
2: That's what I said. Yeah. I was like, oh, I get it now. Buddy, you come down here for a barbecue. I promise you won't leave hungry.
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2: So yesterday when I was at the store, it's real. This whole thing is happening. Pumpkin spice is still out there as a flavor for everything, but banana bread, everything right now, dude. I don't even remember what it was I saw. There were cereals, there were snacks, and they were all on the end caps, you know, where they really push the items. So it's nothing but banana bread. But swicy is still a thing, and you know what that is, right?
3: No, I have no clue.
2: Really?
3: No, what
2: it's
3: is it?
2: Sweet and spicy.
3: Oh, sweet and spicy. Yeah. So it's called swicy?
2: Swicy. You swicy, didn't know about that?
3: No.
2: Mountain Dew is getting a mango pineapple punch, but they've coupled up with trolley gummies, and they're spicy crawlers. They have a hint of habaneros. So if you want a spicy Mountain Dew, I would drink it. I've drank spicy drinks before.
3: You drink or eat anything. Besides bananas.
2: Except bananas? That's it. But yeah, if you're looking for spicy, it looks like we're going to see a lot of that this fall as well.
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4: I'm News 19 meteorologist Efren Afonte. The weather for this evening is going to be absolutely beautiful throughout the Tennessee Valley. We'll have clear skies as temperatures will drop into the low 70s. Then the clear skies will continue in the morning, noticeably cooler, not chilly, with temperatures starting off Tuesday morning in the low 50s. But we'll have a lot of sunshine in the afternoon, dry weather once again, as high temperatures will reach the low to mid 80s. I'm News 19 meteorologist Efren Afonte.
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2: That's right. Time for some random facts. Are you ready?
3: I'm so ready.
2: Human stomach acid is strong enough, they say, to dissolve a razor blade over time. Which is actually good news for those kids who ate tainted Halloween candy back in the day.
3: Oh, gosh. Don't even.
2: I'm sorry.
3: I have advice for you about razors, by the way.
2: Yeah.
3: I read that the reason they get dull isn't because you shave with them, because you can use them so few times before they're dull, but it's because of the residue that's left after you shave them. And you're supposed to rinse it in some alcohol or something to really get that off of there, and then it should stay. But what you don't want to do is leave it soaking in the alcohol, because I made that mistake, and that
2: you
3: little strip.
2: You don't want to do
3: it
2: that.
3: It turned to slime
2: and
3: completely ruined the razor.
2: You can pour a little peroxide on it, too. Let it bubble up and then wash it off. That's what I do with mine.
3: I was trying my best, and I ruined it, like, out the gate.
2: How about Blu-rays? Blu-rays made their debut in 2006, meaning that that format is now 20 years old. And by comparison, the DVD came out in 1997 and was the premier format for less than 10 years.
3: Wait, do they still make Blu-rays?
2: I don't know if they do or not.
3: I don't know, because we had to pick one at one point. I feel like Blu-ray, like they don't make them anymore, but I don't know.
2: Hey, the first CD that was made and sold in the U.S. was? Do you remember that?
3: No, I feel like I've known it before.
2: All right, it was back in 1984. It was Bruce Springsteen's Born in the USA.
3: Oh, gosh, no, I wasn't going to come up with that.
2: And what is your cat's name?
3: Blue Oyster Cat.
2: Well, cats are the serial killers of the animal world. Do you know that? They're responsible for killing off at least 33 species of birds, mammals, and reptiles, according to Random Facts.
3: That's why I don't have a bird bath in my yard.
2: Ooh,
3: we have one that you know, will constantly have fresh water in it, but we can't put it out there because the cat would kill the birds, so we haven't done it.
2: And
3: the cat left half a rat for me this morning that I stepped on in. I stepped in it.
2: Ooh, I bet that was. Ooh, that's that. Ooh, okay. Yeah. That's your random facts on Star 99.1.
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2: No.
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2: $89.
3: I mean, it's not that bad.
2: Oh, they're cute.
3: I was going to say, it ain't that bad.
2: Did you see actual pictures of it?
3: No, I did not.
2: You never look at the pictures.
3: No, I was sitting here reading. Let's
2: they're really
3: like.
2: Cute. Look, it Let's looks say. Like a triangular slice of cake.
3: Oh,
2: one
3: yeah.
2: of them even has candles on it, the one with the yellow and chocolate.
3: It looks worth $89, doesn't it?
2: It's so cute. Well, people pay a lot for handbags.
3: I mean,
2: I don't. But
3: the Betty 8 collection.
2: Do.
3: I mean, how cool is that?
2: That's adorable. I was just looking at a brand collaboration too, because there's just so many of them now. Mm-hmm. You can't have one thing come out without putting up merchandise for it, right?
3: Yeah.
2: So since we are just ahead, we're not just ahead of Halloween. It just feels that way because Halloween stuff is everywhere right now. So PBR, Pabst Blue Ribbon, has teamed up with Friday the 13th and Jason Voorhees because there is an upcoming Crystal Lake series from Peacock. Ooh. And the woman who played Jason's mom in the original, she's going to be in this new version, which I think is going to be a prequel. So what they've done is they've taken the stress out of, you know, just realizing you need a costume to go to that Halloween party when it's a few minutes ahead of time. Mm-hmm. So on the Pabst Blue Ribbon box, it's kind of like those old cereal boxes where you cut out the shape on the side. It's Jason's mask, and it has little dotted lines. So you cut out the eye part, and you just loop this mask around your head, and you have a costume. I've had nightmares before where I didn't have my Halloween costume ready, and I was trying to do it last second, which also is reality. But I do appreciate that they put some thought into this ahead of Halloween. And there's going to be more stuff. Since they're already coupled up, they're going to have Jason-themed apparel and glassware and koozies and tap handles bobbleheads.
3: They're getting fancy with all this.
2: What's a tacker?
3: I have no clue.
2: I don't either. We haven't been invited to enough parties to know that.
3: Yeah, I can tell I'm getting
2: old. But those are going to be available starting in September.
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2: I'm News 19 meteorologist Efren Afante. The weather for this evening is going to be absolutely beautiful throughout the Tennessee Valley. We'll have clear skies as temperatures will drop into the low 70s. Then the clear skies will continue in the morning, noticeably cooler, not chilly, with temperatures starting off Tuesday morning in the low 50s. But we'll have a lot of sunshine in the afternoon, dry weather once again, as high temperatures will reach the low to mid 80s. I'm News 19 meteorologist Efren Afante.
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2: So I was quoting Miss Dolly just yesterday for our minute of motivation. Today it's Tim Curry because we lost him at the age of 80 as well. And I loved him so much. Here's what he had to say about feeling like a kid. I still find it quite easy to find my way into a childlike imagination. And we're all Peter Pan ourselves in some respects. Everybody should keep a firm grip on childhood, even as a grown-up. And as I thought about that, I really liked it because we're all kind of a, you know, Peter Pan in some way. Mm-hmm. Not because we avoided growing up because we had to, but because there is something from childhood that we don't want to lose and we might look back at with nostalgia and we want that again. And I get to see it in my kids all the time. So it helps reconnect me with that. You know, Bronson just wanting to be outside for no reason so he can be in a tree or chasing the dog around the house and scream laughing until he collapses. And Harrison, even at 11, he's so excited about being able to exercise his imagination with paper. He's got, I mean, he'll make chain links that go together with a kunai attached. It's like a little arrow-shaped point that he can throw, and he makes sabers and throwing knives. He does have a theme there, but he loves to share that with his friends and even with kids he just met. He'll bring it to the park, and they'll all end up running around with him with these little paper weapons he made. But I was at Flow Jam this last weekend. It's just a bunch of people listening to music. They bring their families out. They dance around. I learned some hula hoop tricks. Just a little, you know, like you bounce it off this arm and then it goes around your neck, or you step in and out of it in a way that looks cool. It wasn't complicated, but I felt like a kid and it was wonderful. So I hope you embrace your inner child because they're there. Somebody you can love and help and give life to in a way that they deserve. And maybe it's getting genuinely excited about something or being curious enough to ask questions that you still don't know the answer to. Evie asked me the other day how glow-in-the-dark paint works, and I didn't know, so I had to look it up. So encourage yourself to play, be silly, collect something you like, if it's buttons or pretty rocks or press a flower. Whimsy has been the word of the day for a couple of months now, and you deserve some of that. Adulthood gives us responsibilities, but it doesn't require us to trade away our sense of wonder. You can be a responsible adult and still have a kid's enthusiasm for life, and we need both. I hope you can embrace those little things that make you feel young again.
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2: If you are fixing to have a baby or you're in pregnancy right now, there are some female baby names and male baby names that are at risk of extinction, according to Newbie.
3: Okay.
2: All right, for female baby names, they say Courtney, Shannon, Lauren, Megan, Katie, Bethany, Rebecca, and Amy are all on the extension
3: extinction list.
2: I said extension, but extinction, sorry.
3: Do you know why I think that is?
2: Why is that?
3: Because I went to school with so many of those girls. So I think we've reached the portion of the cycle where they're not naming their children after themselves. So this generation or this, you know, current crop of people having babies, they have those names already because they were so popular in the 80s and early 90s that they're choosing other names. So they're not in the current rotation. They're out of rotation, but they're going to come back in another couple generations.
2: All right, male names, risk of extinction.
3: Let's see if I went to school with all these people.
2: Connor, Jordan, Lewis, Jake, Matthew, Ryan, Luke, Daniel, and Samuel.
3: You just named everybody I ever knew. Absolutely. So many Matthews and Matts and Ryans. There were so many in my class. It's just coming to my mind right now. Michelle's class of 2000. What's up? But that's what it is. That's what it is. They're just taking their break from the cycle.
2: Class of 2000.
3: That's a good theory.
2: Class of 2000.
3: What was your class?
2: Did I really have to say it?
3: Yeah.
2: 87.
3: What up, 87?
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11: I'm News 19 meteorologist Efren Afonte. The weather for this evening is going to be absolutely beautiful throughout the Tennessee Valley. We'll have clear skies as temperatures will drop into the low 70s. Then the clear skies will continue in the morning, noticeably cooler, not chilly, with temperatures starting off Tuesday morning in the low 50s.

0: We'll have a lot of sunshine in the afternoon. Dry weather once again as high temperatures will reach the low to mid 80s. I'm News 19 meteorologist Efren Afonte.
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3: We sure did. Crystal, you did so good. Miss Crystal Brassel got it right. I could hear her saying, oh, that's such a good movie.

0: movie, and it was. I loved it so much. And we did act out a scene from Steel Magnolias. And it was the scene where Malin, which is just Malin. When I saw the movie, I was like, what do they mean, Malin? How I was trying to envision what the name actually was, but it's M apostrophe Lynn. It's very Southern. And it's a scene where she's mourning her daughter, and they're trying to cheer her up by having her slap Ouiza, which is just great. So a few things I learned about the movie is that when Bette Davis saw the off-Broadway play, she was like, oh, this is a perfect vehicle for me. And she thought she would be Ouiza because she liked playing a little bit mean. She saw Katharine Hepburn as Clarie and Elizabeth Taylor as Truvy. Ah. And when she tried to get the rights for the movie adaptation, she found out that they were already planning on it with much younger actresses. And Meg Ryan, instead of Julia Roberts, was going to play Shelby. She actually was under contract to play Shelby, but she asked him very nicely to please let her out of it so she could play Sally in When Harry Met Sally.
1: Really?
0: So that worked out for Meg. This worked out great for Julia Roberts. Daryl Hannah was originally turned down for the role of Annelle because she was too attractive. They were like, no, you can't play this mousy little girl. And so she asked if she could come in and read for the part anyway. So she showed up at the studio. She did what you're supposed to do when you're trying to make yourself look plainer. She put on glasses and brushed her hair so it was frizzy. And she was so unrecognizable that security didn't even let her in at first.
1: Really?
0: Yeah.
1: Wow.
0: It's the glasses, man.
2: Yeah.
0: Clark Kent knew it. Superman knew it. Dolly and Daryl Hannah studied hairstylists so that their hairstyling scenes would look authentic, which was a necessity in the beauty shop scene where they're doing Julia Roberts' hair for her wedding. I was reading more about how they all stayed at the Holiday Inn in this little town, and as the company members arrived, they turned it into the Magnolia Hotel. But Dolly decided she was going to leave the Holiday Inn. She found a little plantation house on the edge of a river, and it had big picture windows facing all the scenery and stuff, which she really liked. And she loved spending the afternoons in this residence, but then she realized that photographers with telescopic high-powered lenses could get pictures of her.
1: Ooh.
0: So at 3 a.m., she called the hotel and said that she was moving back into the Holiday Inn. And she did for a little bit till she found another place where Shirley MacLaine was going to be her neighbor. And Shirley asked the realtor, she said, would my nude sunbathing cause any problems? And the realtor was like quick on it. He said, only a traffic jam on the lake. So they got to be neighbors for a little bit. And of course, I picked this one because of Dolly. Because after one poor take, the director was getting on to Dolly and said, can you act? And she said, no, but it's your job to make me look like I can. I love her for that.
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